0: You have a very nice dog. I'm very happy that you love pets. All right. What about you, Lavish?
1: Ma'am, when I come home, my cat jumps and sits on my lap.
0: Oh, that's so exciting, isn't it?
2: Yes, ma'am.
0: All right. So, we spoke about our animals. What about birds? Do you like birds?
2: Yes, ma'am.
0: Can you name some birds?
3: Sparrow.
0: Okay, Vanya. Good. That's a beautiful small bird. Okay, Soham, you tell.
4: Peacock. It dances so well. It looks so pretty.
0: Yes, peacock is a colorful bird.
1: Ma'am, parrot.
0: Oh, yes. Parrot is a mimic bird. But, children, you have missed a bird. Do you know which bird is missing?
5: Any guesses?
0: Okay, I'll give you a clue. It calls... Absolutely right. Children, I remember a lovely story of a crow. Would you like to listen?
2: Yes, ma'am.
3: It will be fun.
0: So, I'll narrate the poem. Repeat after me. There once was a crow. He was black. As you know.
2: How to be beautiful.
0: He wanted to know. Colorful feathers. He wanted to grow. He found one peacock feather. He stuck it. In his tail. Then he found another. He picked up. All without fail. He stuck them. In his wings. Put one on his head. I am now beautiful. He danced and said. The other crows. Laughed at him.
6: Oh, what a fool you are.
2: You are beautiful in black.
6: We love you. For what you are.
0: So children, now listen to the same poem in a lovely song.
2: Okay.

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It's time for some great Western music in drive time. If you're driving, drive carefully. This is your RJ Ani giving you company until 7 p.m. Yes, and we would give you the numbers to call for make a request, but to kickstart the show is going to be the pipe.

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1: Welcome back. I hope you enjoyed listening to the song The Piper by ABBA from the album 1980 album Super Trooper, a song loosely based on the famous story of the Pied Piper of Hamelin, but the group had said it was used only, the novel The Stand by Stephen King was used only as an inspiration, regarded as a song which is regarded to be different from their mainstream songs as it had medieval sounds, the drums, the flute, the chorals, which are not generally seen in their earlier songs. This was a number played for you all the way live from the studios of Akashwani Chennai on 101.4 FM Rainbow. You're tuned in with me, RJ Annie, on Drive Time. Stay tuned in till 7 p.m. And if you have a request, all you need to do is call me on the numbers 044-298-60038 and 044-295-20554. These are the numbers that you can talk to me and make a request by. And until then, it's going to be the next song, which is going to be Whenever, Wherever by Shakira. Enjoy the track.

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1: From her debut English language studio album Laundry Service in 2001, this is a song recorded by Shakira and originally happened to write the lyrics in Spanish version titled Suerte, which means good luck. And the song's lyrics are about how lucky the singer is to have found her partner and the distance between the two she's willing to overcome, making multiple references to her native Colombia, the Andes and Argentina, and her then partner. This is a mix of Latin music and world beat, heavily influenced by Andean music and regarded generally as a favorable song, and the reviews, positive reviews it had regarding its production. This is a song which is considered to be her one of her signature songs and was also one of the most successful songs in the world in 2002, certified platinum and higher in many countries. With this, I'm going to move on to the next track. It's going to be As It Was by Harry Styles, as I'm getting ready with Kalyan Shivkumar's request. This is a song right now going for all of you.

0: What's going on?
1: Having spent almost 15 non-consecutive weeks at number one on the Billboard Hot 100, it became the longest running song in US number one by UK artist and the fourth longest running number one in the chart's history per se. It's ranked almost at number 500 on the Rolling Stones 500 greatest of all songs on the 2024 version of their list, and happens to be the best-selling global single of 2022, a song by Harry Styles released for his album, third studio album, Harry's House. That was the song you were listening to. With that, I'm going to move on to the next track of the day. I hope you became energetic with those drum beats and sunny electric guitar riff that you heard right now from the studios here. Going on to the next song, Kalyan Shivkumar says, somehow I don't have the song that you have requested. You gave me two or three options. I really don't have it. I picked up Flowers by Miley Cyrus for you. I hope you like this choice.

Flowers, a song written by Miley Cyrus, Gregory Alden, and Michael Pollack in January 2022. A song which had weeks of sessions with the composers gathering together around a piano and the song coming together as a ballad. Originally written with a slow and sadder feel, according to Pollack, and saying they started with a chorus and the lyrics, a melody, progression started to form simultaneously. One of these songs which is known to have the circle of fizz, where the songs the melody informs the progression and vice versa. Initially it was a slower song which evolved into an up-tempo song, a song which made Miley Cyrus win her first career set Grammy wins for the record of the year and best pop solo performance. She did receive nomination for Song of the Year, which she went on to win, and she also had performed the song at the 66th annual Grammy Awards, and had later seen a surge in her selling of the record out there. That was a wonderful song going out for Colonel Shiv Kumar Sir, all the way from the studios of Akashwani Chennai 101.4 FM Rainbow to Secunderabad out there. I hope so you enjoyed listening to this wonderful number. With this, I'm going on to the next request of the day, which has come in from a 10th standard kid who wants to listen to Bad by Michael Jackson. Gotham, you asked for it and you get from the studios out here. Enjoy your track request.

0: Bing bing bam dom bam bam bam bam bam bam bam bam bam bam.
1: What's going on?

song about the street, a song about the kid from a bad neighborhood who gets to go away to a private school, coming back to the old neighborhood when he's on a break from school and the kids from the neighborhood starting to give him trouble. Yes, this is a song which is based on a real story, and Jackson has mentioned about it in 1988 autobiography Moonwalk, a song from his album Bad. That was a song you were listening to, and what do I say, I love listening to this song a lot, influenced as I said by a true story. Gotham, that went out for you, and all the best for your exams, upcoming exams. Moving on to the next track is going to be Aha Playing Away, singing away the living daylights for you, Christina. Enjoy the number, and I'll be back with you all.

0: What's going on?
1: The theme song from the 1987 James Bond film of The Living Daylights. This was performed by the Norwegian synth group band A-ha and included on the film soundtrack album. Written by the guitarist Paul Wachter, and a revised version of this was included on the band's third studio album Stay on These Roads in 1988, a year later. And this is a song which was released in 1987, as I told, and Barry found very exhausting on the doing of this song, and had been one of a great hit songs of their career, A-ha's, and with this I hope you enjoy listening to this number, Christina, and with this I'm going to go on to the next track of the day, which is going to be Dua Lipa's Levitating. 6:32:16 as the clock ticks away. If you also want to make a request, all you need to do is pick up your mobiles and dial in the numbers 0442986003 or 2952055. Yes, these are the numbers to reach out and

0: Make a request. Moving on to the next track is going to be Dua Lipa's song. Enjoy this track.
1: Bing bing bum da. 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
2: What's going on?

You are listening to Dua Lipa's Levitating, a song by her from her second studio album Future Nostalgia, released in 2020. A song which has electro disco and new disco track with several disco tropes, thing incorporating elements of disco pop, pop funk, power pop and space rock, as well as the 70s, 80s, 90s pops and the rock and roll styles too. The idea is all about the lyrics in this, is the lyrical version.

you take is all about falling in love, with several outer space references crowned as the biggest female lead single, lead song of the 21st century by Billboard, and as the 9th biggest song overall in this century as of 2025. What a song it was to hear. Almost spending more than 41 weeks in the top 10 of Billboard Hot 100. Song which is lovely to listen to, and is also meant to be as a note to the friendship, something that is always special, I say. And hope you all enjoyed. And as you're tuned in with me on Drive Time, I hope you're driving safe if you're doing so, or you're having a sip of coffee or tea on your balcony out there, enjoying the music, tapping your feet to the songs. And that's what we all want to you to do from the studios here. You are tuned in with me, Arjani, live from the studios of Akashvani Chennai on 101.4 FM Rainbow. The next track is going out for Christina, who has requested for One Republic song. Sunshine is what I chose for you.

I hope you enjoyed listening to One Republic Sunshine song, a song by them and released in 2021, from their studio album Artificial Paradise of released in 2000, happens to be their lead single of the album too. The theme song from the film Clifford the Big Red Dog in 2021, the song was written in the key of F major with the tempo 138 beats per minute, featuring a rap by Tedder during the bridge. That went on for you, Christina. And with that, I'm going to go on to a totally different song, which talks about how much we speak matter a lot.

lot about things we speak. I mean, words speak more than actions, as they say. It's going to be Words by Boyzone going out for Aditya out there. Enjoy this track, and I'll see you right away after this.

originally a song by Bee Gees written by Barry Robin and Morris Gibb, and a song which they say is written after an argument that they had. Barry was arguing with somebody and Gibb had been, he had been arguing.

with someone and happened to be in the same mood, and the arguments were absolutely nothing and just words. And that is what the song was all about. Words can make you happy or words can make you sad. Yes, what you were listening to was a Boyzone version to it, which had given Boyzone the stardom that they very much required at that at the time when they thought of doing the cover version of this particular number. And what a song it is, a massive hit and a terribly inspirational song, I'll say. Gautam, that went out all, Aditya, that went all the way from the studios of Akashvani Chennai on 101.4 FM Rainbow. To you with that, I'm going to go on to the next track of the day, which is going to be Espresso by Sabrina Carpenter.

song which had received attention for its lyrics. You were listening to Espresso by Sabrina Carpenter, a song which was released in 2024 from the album Short and Sweet. Commercially successful.

successful number. It was a combination of pop, funk and dance with other subgenres of music, and the song contains lyrics about self-confidence. It was a song which was written by her along with others like Amy Allen, Steph Jones and producer Julian Boneta. It was Carpenter's first number one single on the Billboard Global 200. A wonderful song to listen to, receiving nominations for various things and also winning awards. Going on to the next track of the day is going to be one of my personal favorites too, and a song I've been wanting to play for a long, long, long, long, long time. It's a slow number, but a very lovely number. It's going to be A Thousand Years by Christina Perry. Enjoy this track, and I'll be seeing you right away after this.

song from the album The Twilight Saga: Breaking Dawn Part 1 from the original motion picture soundtrack, a song which is written in the key of B flat major, with vocal range from F3 to C5, written by Perry herself and her producer Davy Hodges, inspired by the love story between Edward and Bella in the novel and the subsequent film series Twilight. Perry had mentioned that the producers had come to her in 2011 and asked her to write a song for Breaking Dawn, and she actually ended up seeing the film 6 months ahead before it came, and that's how this was this particular number came into existence. The video, official lyric video of this song, was released in 2011 via her social media accounts and as well as her official website. You can see in the video few clips from the Twilight Saga Breaking Dawn, interspersed between scenes with Perry singing in a room with a floor full of candles, a song which had inspired many others to do. And with this, I had a lovely time with all of you, and this is your RJ Annie signing off from the studios of Akashwani Chennai, saying to be tuned in for the next program.

Chen, a warm welcome to every listener tuned in to the lovely radio sets at this hour of the day. As the clock ticks away, 8:548, it's time for Western Music by the Bay. Coming up live from the studios of Akashwani, Chennai on 101.4 FM Rainbow, transmitting to 102.8 FM Puducherry and 103 FM Coimbatore. Yes, it's time for great music, and this is your RJ Annie giving you company until 9 p.m. Yes, it happens to be a request show, and I'll tell you how to do that. But before that, it's gonna be the first song of the day, which is going to be We Will Rock You by The Queen.

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1: A song recorded, remixed, covered, sampled, parodied, referred to and used by multiple recording artists, TV shows, films and other media worldwide. What you were listening to is a single by Queen, We Will Rock You, written by guitarist Brian May, and Rolling Stone had ranked it at number 330. In the 500 greatest songs of all times, included in Songs of the Century. Yes, it has also been inducted into the Grammy Hall of Fame.

a song which is so much popular with all of us, I feel, for the simple, pure thing that it is, like a popular stadium anthem, which is played across at sports events. And it's, as they say, simplicity speaks a lot. This is mostly known for its simple rhythm. And it is a song which was written in response to an event that occurred in one of the times out there. It has nothing but uses only stomping and clapping as a rhythmic body percussion beat. What a song it is. And we will rock you. Yes, I hope we rock in the next 50 minutes or so that we are left with. And with that, I'm going to go on to the next song. But before that, it's time for me to give you the numbers to call and make a request. I'll be taking your calls offline, and the numbers are 0442986038 and 0442952054. The next song coming up is going to be Mamma Mia by ABBA.

Mamma Mia is a song by the Swedish pop group ABBA, as all of you know, and is the opening track on the group's third album, self-titled ABBA. Distinctive sound at the start of the song is a marimba.

what you hear, which is a musical instrument in the percussion family that consists of wooden bars that are struck by mallets out there, and below each bar is a resonator pipe, amplifying particularly the harmonics of its sound. Generally compared to xylophone per se, it is actually something which has a lower range thing, and yes, amazing track to listen to, definitely a successful one. And classics do happen, old is gold, as they say. A song of 1970s still heard across worldwide. With that, I'm going to move on to the next track of the day, which has come as a request from Nitru of Chennai. Stay tuned in for more requests. Nitru, you wanted me to play Imagine Dragons and Demons by them. Yes, I did find the track for you finally, and this is a number that you're going to listen and hopefully brings a smile to your face.

Mitro, if you were tuned and you were listening to Imagine Dragons song Demons as you had requested and released in 2013, a commercial success, becoming the second top 10 single after Radioactive, and has been a moderate commercial success across winning videos of the music video awards, international video of the year awards, and multiple different things.

The music video stated that, I mean, the artful imaginary of its time and thoroughly out there puppet grappling ray of radioactive. That was what the song was all about. I hope you enjoyed to listening to your request. And yes, I do have requests coming in. Kulship Kumar sir, all the way from Secunderabad. If you're tuned in, you asked for Smooth Criminal and any song. I do have both lined up for you, but in between I'll place Manoj sir's request too. But right now it's going to be Smooth Criminal by Michael Jackson. Starts with a heartbeat.

Welcome back after that lovely track, a wonderful song to listen to. Smooth Criminal, all the way going out from you here to you, Kalyan Shivkumar sir of Secunderabad. A song which is by Michael Jackson and from his album Bad. It is also the centerpiece of the 1998 film Moonwalker. Gives in Jackson's white suit out there and puts out to the world, and also it is a song which which has evolved from an earlier song written by him, Al Capone, and the lyrics defining a narrator who finds bloodstained carpet on an unconscious body, and people who are into the medical or people who have done the basic life support which should be done by all of us. Annie Ayubuki is inspired by the resuscitation mannequin used across the world, which is named Annie, for the cardiopulmonary resuscitation. That's what it is. The original mix of the song actually included the sound of Jackson's fast thumping heart and heavy breathing. So if you had heard it, it starts with a heartbeat out there going out for all of you, and especially for Shivkumar sir, that was for you. And with that, I'm going to move on to the next track, which has come in as a request all the way from Coimbatore. You are Manohar sir, you had requested for I Have a Dream by ABBA. You request, you get it. That's what I'm going to do right now, play this lovely number for you. And before that, let me give in the numbers that you can dial in and make a request. 044-298-60038 and 295-20554. Enjoy the track, I Have a Dream by ABBA, coming up your way, Manohar, from Coimbatore.

0: What's going on?
1: A song from the album Voulez-vous. It is influenced with the Euro pop ballad about hope and resilience. Notable as one of the only two studio recordings by ABBA to have featured vocals from outside the group, with the Stockholm International School Children's Choir being featured in the final words and chorus, I Have a Dream. Released in 1979 as the studio's fifth number, it also has been covered by the Irish pop group boy band Westlife Out There, and also features in both the Mamma Mia play and the film of the same name. Amazing song that is to listen to. And with this, I'm going to go on to the next track. I hope, Manoj sir, you enjoy listening to that number. And with that, I'm going to go on to the next track of the day, which is for Ratna ma'am out there. She wanted to listen to any song of my choice. All I want to say is I want to be you to be happy forever. So Happy by Pharrell Williams right now from the studios. Sure, Kalyan Shivkumar sir and Chris, don't go away. Your songs are coming up soon. Right now, it's time for all of us to tap our feet to this lovely number, Happy by Pharrell Williams.

You were listening to Happier Song, written, produced and performed by the American musician Pharrell Williams, released as the only single from the soundtrack album for the film Despicable, an up-tempo soul and neo-soul song on which Williams' falsetto voice has been compared to Curtis Mayfield's by critics across. A highly successful song, peaking at number one in various countries and nominated for awards, and a song, a live rendition of this song won the Grammy Award for the Best Pop Solo Performance at the 57th Annual Grammy Awards. Has a huge history behind it. Ratnam ma'am, I hope you enjoy listening to this lovely number, 8:37:42 on the clock. 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It's time for the next track, which is going to be a request that has come in. It's going to be Chris request all the way from Coimbatore, who called in for Dirty Diana by Michael Jackson. He is a track that you have requested, sir.

song from the album Bad that was written and co-produced by Jackson, produced by Quincy Jones, lyrics pertaining to groupies and commercial success worldwide. A song which actually is the second hard rock song of his solo career, with lyrics about a persistent groupie hiring Billy Idol's guitarist Steve Stevens to back him on this track. This was a wonderful number that went out all the way on air, Akashwani Chennai to Coimbatore. Mr. Chris out there, hope you enjoyed listening to that lovely number. And with that, I'm going to move on to Kalyan Shivkumar's request. Any song by John Denver is what you wanted to listen. I'm hoping you're still tuned in with me and giving me company.

0: What's going on?
1: Happening to be Denver's only major hit single, with 4 years later an instrumental version also became quite a hit. This was a song, Annie's song, "You Fill Up My Senses," of John Denver from his album Back Home Again. And yes, that was a number to listen to, and written after John and Annie Denver had gone through a pretty intense time together, and things were good for them, and left to skiing, and the song just came to him. He skied down and came home, wrote it down. Beauty of it, it became like a hit and more like a prayer out there. And his song by John Denver, "Going Out for You," Shikal and Shiv Kumar. So with that, I'm going to move on to the next request of the day, which is going to be Stevie Wonder's number, "Happy Birthday."

0: What's going on?
1: Yes, that was a wonderful song that all of you were listening to. That was Happy Birthday by Stevie Wonder going out for all of you. With this, I'm going to go on to the last track of the day, which is going to be Earth Song by Michael Jackson once again, and a song which was accompanied by a lavish music video shot in all four geographical regions centered on the destruction and rebirth of Earth, written by Jackson and produced by Jackson, David Foster and Bill Bottrell, and a song which was his first to overtly discuss about the environment and family welfare out there. It was released as a song in the remix album Immortal 2. With this, this is time for me, RJ Annie, to say

Goodbye, Sayonara. Take good care of yourselves and be tuned in. The next program will follow at 9 p.m. Until then, until I see you next, have a great week ahead.